0: while you're at work, uni, or just out and about. This is the Cater Wave. Ring, ring, who the f*** is that? It's a 9-1-1 number, so you know a f*** that. Ha!
1: Out the way, it's okay. A real

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4: Hi there, I'm Rob McLennan. The Prime Minister is preparing to take the wraps off his latest fuel security package aimed at bolstering supplies of petrol, jet fuel and diesel. He's also expected to provide more detail on how the government's covering the cost of the temporary reduction in petrol taxes. The US has confirmed the offensive stage of the war with Iran is over and it's now focusing on Project Freedom to reopen the Strait of Hormuz. Secretary of State Marco Rubio says the US would prefer the path of peace while warning Iran is risking generational destruction to its own economy.
5: Imposed on themselves by the actions that they're taking, they should check themselves before they wreck themselves.
4: A best-selling Australian author whose book Runt was turned into a feature film is awaiting sentencing after pleading guilty to charges related to child exploitation. 43-year-old father of three, Craig Sylvie from Perth, has been granted bail on a $100,000 surety and will have to report to police three times a week. The opposition's blaming the government for the third interest rate hike in a row. The RBA is putting it down to high inflation and warns it will stay high for a while. Shadow Treasurer Tim Wilson says inflation was a problem before the war in the Middle East. And Aussie actress Rose Byrne has been nominated for a Tony Award. She's up for Best Leading Actress in a Play for her role in Fallen Angels. The ceremony will take place on June 7. Melbourne Storm welcomes back halfback Jerome Hughes for this weekend's round 10 clash with the injury-ravaged Tigers. Storm's lost 7 in a row. All 18 AFL clubs will need to appoint psychologists after Carlton was fined $75,000 for its handling of Elijah Hollands. Blues chief exec Graham Wright says Holland's health is their number one priority.
6: We accept the outcome in the interest of all parties moving forward, while continuing to ensure the health and well-being of our people remains a priority.
4: That's the latest news in sport.
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6: Hey there, I'm Jackie Lim. The federal government has confirmed the so-called ISIS brides are set to return home to Australia. The group of four women and nine children have been given the green light to leave Syria and will touch down in the country tomorrow. Home Affairs Minister Tony Burke says the government is not assisting and will not assist the individuals.
7: They made an appalling decision. If any of these individuals find their way back to Australia, if they have committed crimes, they can expect to face the full force of the law without exception.
6: National Cabinet met this morning with the PM announcing the ongoing fuel crisis will be addressed in next week's federal budget. Anthony Albanese saying the move will see an expansion of our fuel reserves to make sure we have at least 50 days' supply.
8: An Australian fuel security and resilience package. This is aimed at making sure that Australians can have more confidence in protecting our energy sovereignty, not just during this crisis, but going forward as well.
6: New data shows Aussie families are at breaking point when it comes to putting food on the table. According to Foodbank, 53% of people say they found it harder to afford groceries in April compared to 44% in March. And Aussie actor Jacob Elordi has been forced to pull out of a high-profile hosting gig after injuring himself. He was set to join the official jury for the Cannes Film Festival next week, but he's broken his foot and can no longer make it. Organisers now scrambling to fill his spot alongside other famous faces such as Demi Moore and Stellan Skarsgård. In sport, there are calls for the AFL to offer discounted tickets to venues outside of Melbourne after it cut the price of GA passes for matches at Marvel and the MCG. But Fans Association President Ron Isco wants to know why fans in other cities don't get the same.
9: The question from other fans, because footy is AFL, not VFL, will be, hey, what about us?
6: And seems like Aussie golfer Cam Smith might have his pick of the tours as LIV Golf players scramble to find pathways back to other events. It comes after Saudi Arabia's public investment fund pulled their funding. That's the latest in news and sport.
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0: 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I'm taking Bubba, but baby steps.
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2: Hey there, I'm Jackie Lim. Australian Federal Police have confirmed that some of the ISIS brides will be arrested when they land in Australia. The federal government expecting the group of 13, four women and nine children to arrive from Syria tomorrow night. AFP Commissioner Chrissy Barrett says planning for their return began more than a decade ago.
3: And children who return in the cohort will be asked to undergo community integration programs, therapeutic support and countering violent extremism programs.
2: The PM has announced a $10 billion fuel security package will be included in next week's federal budget. It'll help to ensure we have at least 50 days of fuel in reserve. The alleged Bondi shooter Naveed Akram has been hit with fresh charges, including multiple counts of attempted murder. Akram has now been charged with a further 19 counts, and his matter is being heard in Downing Centre local court today. Grim predictions regarding annual heatwave deaths, which are being tipped to reach 6,000 inside the next 80 years, a stark difference from the 250 deaths per year currently. That's according to a report from Monash University. Some areas are in more strife than others, including the NT, Far North SA, as well as Queensland and New South Wales. And things have come to an abrupt end in the Blake Lively and Justin Baldoni saga. Their trial was set to go ahead in less than 2 weeks, but yesterday they announced the case had been settled. We're told neither Blake nor Justin received any money in the settlement. However, their legal teams reportedly made bank during the fight with $60 million combined. In sport, the boss of LIV Golf is optimistic about its future. CEO Scott O'Neill has spoken publicly for the first time since the Saudi Arabian Public Investment Fund confirmed it would be withdrawing its financial backing after this season, insisting the circuit will survive.
4: We haven't gotten to market yet. We haven't finalized our business plan, but we have a good sense at this point, 10 days in. We know where we're going.
2: And round 11 of the AFL could look different than originally scheduled. Geelong and Sydney may be moved to an earlier time to accommodate Scott Pendlebury's record-breaking match so the Pies game doesn't clash. That's the latest in news and sport.
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0: On the couch with my favorite Santa. 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
2: When I was in the third grade, I thought that I was gay, 'cause I could draw. My uncle was, and I kept my room straight. I told my mom, tears rushing down my face. She's like, Ben, you've loved girls since before pre-K. Tripping. Yeah, I guess she had a point, didn't she? Bunch of stereotypes all in my head. I remember doing the math, like, yeah, I'm good at Little League. A preconceived idea of what it all meant. But those that like the same sex have the characteristics. The right-wing conservatives think it's a decision. And you can be cured with some treatment and religion. Man-made rewiring of a predisposition, playing God. Oh nah, here we go. America the brave still fears what we don't know. God loves all his children. It's somehow forgotten, but we paraphrase a book written 3,500 years ago. I don't know.

press play, don't press pause. Progress march on, with the veil over our eyes, we turn our back on the cause. Till the day that my uncles can be united by law. When kids aren't walking around the hallway, plagued by pain in their heart. A world so hateful, some would rather die than be who they are. And a certificate on paper isn't gonna solve it all, but it's a damn good place to start. No law is gonna change us, we have to change us. Whatever God you believe in, we come from the same one. 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
8: Hey there, I'm Fee Papel. Three Northern Territory child protection workers have been fired over their handling of the case involving Kumanjayi Little Baby. The five-year-old murdered after being abducted from a town camp in Alice Springs last week. It's been reported there were multiple calls to child protection in the weeks leading up to her death. Some of the women returning from Syria are expected to be arrested when they land. Four women and nine children are due back tomorrow. Federal Police Commissioner Chrissy Barrett says others will face ongoing investigations.
9: And children who return in the cohort will be asked to undergo community integration programs, therapeutic support, and countering violent extremism programs.
8: The Prime Minister has announced a $10 billion fuel security package will be included in next week's federal budget. It'll help ensure we have at least 50 days of fuel in reserves. The accused Bondi Beach gunman has been charged with another 19 offences. It takes the total number of charges against the 24-year-old to 78. Naveed Akram has been charged with 15 counts of murder and one count of committing a terrorist act. And an instant noodle cup has been recalled with warnings it contains mould. The Han Kitchen Tukboki Cup original has been pulled from the shelves at Coles and Woolies. Authorities say it could cause stomach issues or allergic reactions. In sport, Liam Ryan is reportedly set to miss the trip to Darwin for the Saints' clash with the Suns. The forward is struggling to recover from a corked hip suffered against his former club, West Coast. He sat out last week's match as well. In NRL, Titans rookie Cooper Bye says he's grateful to have been given his first starting spot in the side. The 19-year-old will line up at lock in Friday night's clash against the Roosters in one of several changes made by coach Josh Hannay. Bye says he's honoured to have Josh's backing.
10: Just recently I've seen myself, you know, getting more minutes or staying out longer, and it's good to, you know, feel the trust of the coach that he has in me.
8: That's the latest in news and sport.
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14: Afternoon fam, loading you up now with three of the hottest new drops. Coming in at number three, homegrown superstar Oliver Cronin, Eyes Wide Shut is the name of his new drop. In at number two, Zara Larsson teaming up with the Grammy-winning Kehlani for Blue Moon. And right now, another homegrown superstar, Open Till Late, teaming up with Jay Sean. This track is called Hold On To Me. Let's check them all out now. See if they're not your new favourite jam. So remember where you heard them first. Right here on Kader.

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1: Vibes Cartel. World Boss. Yo, Jeff. She's a good problem to have.
2: No,
1: I know.

Travis Scott, enlisting Tyler and Vibes Cartel for PBT on Cater. New music apparently coming from Travis Scott this year, so the rumour mill has it. And Tyler looking amazing on the red carpet at the Met Gala. That was her third Met Gala. And of course, yesterday I was talking a lot about the crazy outfits and making some remarks that I guess were a little uninformed, because last night I did a bit of a deep dive to see why certain celebrities wore certain pieces, particularly when we were talking about Kylie Jenner, Kendall Jenner, and the reasons why some of their bits were exposed or had skims underneath it. I thought it was all very strange. But then you actually look at the meanings behind those dresses and the paintings or the sculptures that they were interpreting. And I think it was actually very clever. So, yeah, I'm not the most style-savvy person, so pardon my ignorance. But if you go look it up, it is actually quite clever the way some of the celebrities interpreted this year's theme, which was costume art. An exhibition focused on how fashion interacts with the human form. All right, let's get into Femi.

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Let's get into Baby Keem teaming up with cousin Kendrick Lamar and Momo Boyd now. Hugel and Salto up next. This is Kate.

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0: 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I was about to, but you convinced us. Should I decorate her walls or log off to Pinterest? 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
1: 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Enjoying the moment, cause life moves too fast. I'm looking forward, ignoring the past. These are the times that we'll laugh looking back. I'm getting lucky like coins in a well. Goodbye to my

number one spot for the most monthly listeners on Spotify globally, thanks to Coachella. That is, of course, the Biebs and Speed Demon here on Kader. Right now, we're going to get into the remix. This is roaring up the charts for DaBaby, Glorilla, Wyke Nice, and Young Miami on the Pop That Thing remix. Coming up, I'm going to give you that listen to Kader's Mystery Mixtape. So don't go anywhere. Keep it locked right here on Kader. Let me

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0: Came up out of nowhere, ain't see it. All that other shit dropping, you can keep it. 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
0: 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Cut a hoe off, I won't feel in it.
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4: Hello, I'm Fee Papel. Child protection workers in the Northern Territory have been fired over failures in how they handled the case of a five-year-old girl. Kumanjayi little baby was found murdered after being abducted from a town camp in Alice Springs despite multiple calls for her safety. An investigation into the high-risk case found that the three workers ignored the risks of domestic violence. The Prime Minister has reiterated no help is being given to the women returning from Syria. It's been confirmed 13 people, including 9 children, are due to touch down in Australia tomorrow. Anthony Albanese says the group made the wrong choice to link up with ISIS.
5: The government has not and will not provide any assistance to this group. These are people who have made what is a horrific choice to join a dangerous terrorist organisation and to place their children in an extraordinary situation.
4: The Energy Minister has given an update on Australia's fuel reserves, Chris Bowen, saying we received more than 90 shiploads of fuel in April, which was the biggest we've had all year.
6: That means we have more fuel in Australia today than we did when the bombing of Iran began. And that's no small thing. That's government and industry working together.
4: And it seems Prince Harry has blown through his inheritance. He was left more than $20 million by Diana and the Queen Mother, but has largely spent the money since moving to the US. Apparently multiple mortgages, a household full of staff and a $4 million annual security bill will do that. In sport, Freo says it's managing Hayden Young week by week to make sure he stays fit and firing. The star missed the early stages of the Dockers campaign because of a hamstring issue. The left footer has also dealt with a string of serious injuries, which ruled him out for much of the 2025 and the 2021 seasons. In NRL, a blow for Titans and Maroons rookie Phoenix Rain Hippie. The 19-year-old has been ruled out of next week's Origin Game 2 with a hamstring injury. That's the latest in news and sport.
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Right now, let's get back into it. Here's little Uzi Vert and this is Kater.

Homegrown superstar, Miss Kanina and Mob Ties on Kata. More chances to find your new favourite Australian or New Zealand artist with me after five on KCRA and the Dirty Dozen. Also got new drops on the show from Leon Thomas, teaming up with Money Long and Marsha Ambrosius. Also from the UK, new drop from Songa to get on for you. Everything is super new. So stick around till quitting time, why don't you? Right now, speaking of hot new Aussie stuff, here's Pernell and The Warning. This is Your Heart. This is Kata.

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4: Hello, I'm Thea Papel. Sydney police have removed a man who turned up at the Anti-Semitism Royal Commission wearing a swastika T-shirt. It happened while the inquiry was hearing testimony from Jewish Australians about their personal experiences. The 68-year-old wasn't arrested, with police saying inquiries are ongoing. Police in Melbourne say a string of arson attacks is the work of a crime syndicate. The latest, a car dealership owned by a former MAFS star, firebombed in the early hours of this morning. Police Commissioner Mike Bush says they know teenage boys are being paid to carry out the attacks on behalf of the gang, but they don't know why. A $10 million fuel security package will be announced in next week's federal budget. The PM saying they want to make sure the fuel is available in regional areas and for critical industries. Meantime, the federal government is handing over $30 million to Fiji to help with rising fuel prices. Foreign Minister Penny Wong saying it'll help support the island nation's efforts to be a fuel hub in the region.
5: And from the region, is that at the moment the supply shock is not as present, not as near term as the price shock.
4: And the first study into the impact that heat waves will have on health has predicted that by the year 2100, the heat will kill almost 6,000 Australians. That's compared to the 250 deaths a year in the past decade, climate change being blamed. In sport, Marcus Bontempelli is expected to play in Friday night's clash with the Power. Bulldogs coach Luke Beveridge says he's been restricted to light duties while dealing with a knee and heel issue. He says the skipper is confident he can lace up the boots.
6: He wants to play. I'm not going to talk him out of doing that.
4: And the Maroon squad for Women's Origin Game 2 has been named after their defeat in Newcastle. Star debutant Phoenix Rain Hippie has been ruled out with a hamstring injury. That's the latest in news and sport.
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16: Doing them 12 to 1 for your drive home, Case Around the Dirty Dozen. Kickstarting the show off right by first acknowledging the Gadigal people, the traditional owners of the land we gratefully share here in Sydney, where we're broadcasting from to infinity and beyond via your iHeartRadio. Massive welcome to everybody listening around the country via your digital radios. 12 to 1 is how we do them. We've got new drops on the show from Songa all the way from the UK. Also got a new drop from Leon Thomas that sees Money Long and Marsha Ambrosius on the remix that is coming up. We're going to tap in with a new emerging artist on the Aussie tip. Her name is Alira. That'll happen after six. We've got DJs, DJ Mo on the ones and twos. And right now we've got DJ Nike on the throwback tip, kicking it all off for us. It's Case Around the Dirty Dozen right here on Cater.
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0: Welcome 12 to 1 for your drive home. Case around the Dirty Dozen here on K to kick the countdown off with Toosey taking a break from college football. Back into his music with Proud of Me. And just then and there, new for Two Shot and E40 Bay Area icons teaming up with Tiger for Drink and Smoke in at number 11. All right, let's have a look at the big news stories. Stefan Diggs is probably one of the biggest news stories today. That is because he was involved in a trial with a chef, or his former chef, that alleged that they were in a relationship the whole time he was in a relationship with Cardi B, by the way, he had physically assaulted her, and he was found not guilty, walked away free of charges. There was a lot of evidence that was presented in the case, some extraordinary evidence given that he was in a relationship with Cardi B at the time. So that trial has now wrapped up and he is free to go. Having a look at other news, Flavor Flav, who did such a great job of being coach to a lot of the women, female Olympians, he has been handed the keys to the city in Clark County. He is also going to be doing a She Got Game weekend happening July 16th through to 19th in Vegas. This is where they are going to honour the female Olympians and female Paralympians. And it's kind of turning into something way bigger people expected. That is because the present government and Trump sort of ignored the female competitors. So I think there will be a wonderful celebration of their efforts. And they won a stack of medals for the US Olympic team. So shout out to Flavor Flav. In other news, ASAP Rocky and Rihanna. There was some footage of them leaving the Met Gala. And were they arguing? And then Wackademics has put up some information about an OnlyFans girl who may have cheated with ASAP, or ASAP Rocky may have cheated with on Rihanna. I mean, come on, why would you do that? Just wild. Not confirmed, alleged. Speaking of OnlyFans, Iggy Azalea's had a stablecoin that has lost about 95% or more of its value. And some investors are now suing her. So that is all going to go to court. Cardi B is also had enough of Tasha K, the YouTuber, who continues to mention her business on the podcast. She's already been found guilty of defamation. She owes Cardi B $3.9 million. And Cardi B wants her money and wants her to be quiet. Fair enough. And Vic Mensa, who we absolutely love. If you've seen his, if you don't follow him on the gram, you should. His Orange Tree sessions are just fantastic, or from the Orange Tree. He is locking in a management with Color Creative to dominate music, acting, and film simultaneously. That is Issa Rae's Color Creative. So that should be huge for him. So massive congratulations. All right, let's do some new music.
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1: 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New.
0: All right, this is the Yes It Is remix for Leon Thomas. It sees Money Long and Marsha Ambrosius jump on it. Let's check it out now, see if it's not your new favourite jam. So remember where you heard it first. K-Sara and the Dirty Dozen right here on K-Sara.
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0: We doing them 12 to 1 for your drive home, case around the dirty dozen on Kato. That was Fredo Bang, the guy who has been shooting his shot at Cardi B with no response. Gates Flow 2, She Don't Wanna, the name of the track. All right, Chris Brown's new album comes out this Friday. It is called The Brown Album. It looks, it's going to be as impeccable as you would expect from Chris Brown. There are some huge features on it. And there is a big night for the album launch on Friday night. And it is going to see him team up with some of our favorite R&B singers. And it's all going to be done like an old school soul classic. This is what the promo sounds like for it.
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0: Oh, it sounds like it's going to be absolutely epic. So I thought we'd double up a couple of my favorite artists that will be joining him. First, Lucky Day, who I just couldn't love more. What an incredible voice. And then we're going to do some Chris Brown and Bryson Tiller. This is Chris Brown's albums coming out.

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4: Hello, I'm Fee Papel. Angus Taylor doesn't think the government's $10 billion fuel security package is enough. The PM announcing a 1 billion litre reserve to make sure we have 50 days of backup fuel.
5: We've said that the MSA should get to 60 days and that'll take the totals up towards that 90 days we want to see. We've been saying that for some time. I've laid out a pathway to do it. We've laid out the costings. To do that, the government needs to get on with it. They're not going that far.
4: Melbourne police say a new wave of gang violence is behind the recent arson attacks. In recent weeks, there have been 35 firebombings at nightclubs, restaurants and other venues. Police Commissioner Mike Bush says they know that a crime syndicate is behind it.
6: We know that they task young people to actually commit these crimes. They task them using technology and that they are targeting the adult entertainment trade.
4: The Treasurer says they have no intention to offer more cost of living relief when the government hands down the budget next Tuesday. Jim Chalmers saying if they pump in more money, then inflation would get worse. The High Court has rejected a challenge from an Iranian man about being sent to Nauru. The government will now move ahead with sending non-citizens offshore. And when is a war not a war? When the US Secretary of State says the US military operation in Iran is over. And that's despite no resolution to the conflict, the US still blocking ports and Iran not agreeing to reopen the Strait of Hormuz. In sport, it looks like the Suns will be without Matt Rowell again for this weekend's clash with the Saints, but he will still travel to Darwin. The star midfielder was a late withdrawal last week with ankle trouble. And in the NRL, Liam Martin says he wants to stay at Penrith, but he knows it might not be up to him. His agents are speaking with the team, while he's revealed a move to PNG isn't totally off the table. Liam admitting to Code Sports he probably won't get the same star treatment as Jerome Luai.
7: I don't think I'll be a private jet like Rome. I might be, you know, in cattle class on the plane.
4: That's the latest in news and sport.
0: Dirty Dozen, only on Kater. Number

Coming in at number six, we do them 12 to 1. Kehlani teaming up with Big Sean for Lights On, of course, off the new self-titled album for the Grammy winner, titled Kehlani, of course. All right, now I'm going to give you another listen to Kate's Mystery Mixtape. I'm not really supposed to do this, but I'm going to because I really want you guys to pick up the $1,000. And, of course, the Fetch TV Mini with 12-month subscription. You got to guess all six songs that we've spliced together, title and artist, to win the $1,000. 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Go check them out. You can check them out at your favorite electronics retailer as well. It is basically a whole lot more for a whole lot less. So let's check out the Kehlani's Mystery Mixtape now. Give you another listen. Ooh, six songs spliced together. Do you know any or all of them? If you do, head to kehlani.com.au, register to play. Jake is going to start calling people back tomorrow morning. Might as well be you picking up the $1,000. Stick around. New artist called Alira. We're going to tap in with her on the other side of the ad break. I've got a new drop coming up from UK artist Songa as well to get on. But right now it's DJ Mo on the ones and twos. Kesara and the Dirty Dozen right here on Kehlani. DJ Mo.

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4: 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Rubbing.
5: It is that time of the evening where I get to introduce you guys to potentially your new favourite Australian or New Zealand artist. Welcome you onto the show for the very first time. It is a massive welcome to Alira. How are you?
6: Good. Hello. How are you?
5: I'm good. We got a great track to get into, so we need to get to know you better. So you ready for your new wave questions?
6: Of course. I'm totally ready.
5: All right. Let's start with what cities or suburb you call home.
6: Well, I am from southwest Sydney,
5: yep.
6: So St. George area is my hometown and where I grew up, so
5: beautiful.
6: Where I'm from.
5: And tell me, what cultures are celebrated in your home?
6: I'm a very multicultural family.
5: Yep.
6: My mum's side is Irish, Maltese and Italian, so the very loud side.
5: Yep.
6: And then my dad's side is the Aussie English side, so it's a very
5: beautiful
6: multicultural family. We celebrate a lot of things.
5: I love that. Tell me, I want to give you a superpower to choose four artists from anywhere in the world to make an album with. They must be alive. Who is Alira's mm-hmm. dream team today?
6: Goodness gracious. So, alive. I would say, I don't know, I love Janae Aiko.
5: Beautiful.
6: I love SZA and Brianna. Brianna's always been one of my all-time favourites.
5: Yep,
6: but
5: there's three there.
6: I'd have to go with Lauryn Hill. Love Lauryn Hill.
5: Wow, four incredible female powerhouses. I love that.
6: Exactly, love them.
5: You're a great vocalist. Have you done any vocal training or musicianship?
6: I have done a lot of vocal coaching in my life. I've pretty much sung since I could speak, so... but not any really traineeships, just, you know, I went to TAFE for music, but other than that, just vocal coaching and singing lessons along the way growing up.
5: Nice. How long have you been doing music for, like putting songs out?
6: Putting songs out, this is my first single, so...
5: No, this is your first one.
6: Yes, my first one. So
5: okay.
6: I've got a rollout over the next 12 months. There's going to be new stuff coming out very, very soon. But yeah, this is my first single. And it's about time, I think. So,
5: yeah. How long have you been wanting to put a track out for?
6: I have been wanting to put a track out for many, many years. I think I wanted to put out a track at least from 5 years ago, at least.
5: Mm-hmm.
6: But just never had the time or the money, to be honest.
5: Yeah, it does. It takes a lot of both.
6: It does. But, you know, when it's your time, and that time's now. So, yeah.
5: And you've got a great crew behind you. Tell me who's doing your production.
6: I definitely do. My music producers are Beats with Chef. So Chef and Barry are my producers. They are my backbone pretty much.
5: Mm-hmm.
6: They've been helping me with so much. And Uzma, one of my managers, she is also the best. She's been directing me with everything and... Yeah, they're just the best team, as well as my mum and my family. They're my biggest supporters. So we've got to take the village to get where we are now. So, yeah.
5: And live gigs, have you done many yet?
6: No, I haven't yet, but we're getting there. So
5: okay.
6: Hopefully soon enough.
5: Excellent. How are you preparing for that?
6: I'm getting into the studio a lot more and working with a lot more artists to see their perspectives on how they perform and, you know, just getting the gist of the music industry and,
5: yep.
6: you know, getting yourself out there is the number one thing. So,
5: it is.
6: Yeah.
5: It is. How old are you?
6: I'm 21.
5: Oh, you've got a long way to go. Brilliant.
6: Long way to go.
5: Brilliant.
6: Yes.
5: The song we're getting into, How Far We'd Fall.
6: How Low We Fall. Yes. Yes.
5: It's a breakup song. Is that right?
6: Yeah, I would say so. I think it's more about, someone in your life that was special to you and they no longer serve your, like, a purpose in
5: yep.
6: your life anymore. So, yeah, it's one of those songs.
5: One of those songs. Have we done a video?
6: One of the late night drives.
5: Have we got a visual for it yet?
6: I do. It's coming out very soon on YouTube,
5: nice.
6: Visualizer. No music video, but, yeah, we've got some visualizers coming out.
5: Oh, you'll have to get excited for your first video clip. because that'll be a lot
6: of fun. Exactly. Very, very excited. Yes.
5: Well, I think we should give people a listen now to your first ever track, ever, ever, ever, which I just love being able to get on the radio for you first. So let's get it on now. This is Alira, How Low We'd Fall. Thank you so much for tapping in with me.
6: Thank you so much for talking to me, and I hope you enjoy it.
5: Let's go.

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2: All right, we got a new drop from UK Songa. This track is called Find My Face. Let's see what you guys think. Remember where you heard it first. K-Sara and the Dirty Dozen right here on K-Dub.

some bad advice and no role models of people that constantly think we're sinking. I've had enough of the... It's bonerish. Not looking for answers. 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It's your generation of... 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I'll set it on fire with a drink in my...

Q&M 12 to 1. Case around the Dirty Dozen. Coming in at number 2, Isaiah Rashad is back. The brand new album is out, and that is the track that features SZA called Boy in Red. I'm going to leave you with Chris Brown and Obvious in the top spot. Obviously, because it's his birthday recently, and also because he has got his album coming out this Friday, The Brown Album, with an incredible, incredible features list. All right, I'm out of here. Have yourself an amazing evening. I'll be back on to do it all again tomorrow. So remember, I don't stop and I won't quit. This is K-Sara. Laters.

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0: Khalid is coming back to Australia for the It's Always Summer Somewhere tour. 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
2: Yeah. Okay. Lil CeCe on a beat. Yeah. 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

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Posted up with my dog at yard. 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

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I ain't seen Shorty in a minute. She asked how I am, I said calm. 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When I was broke, heart cold like December. But now I'm up, my step got springing.

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That's when I knew that your heart was scarring. 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

0: Khalid is coming back to Australia for the It's Always Summer Somewhere tour. 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
1: Who you with?
0: On the couch with my favorite sinner. I was about to, but you convinced her. Should I decorate her walls or log off to Pinterest? 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
1: How could I not leak it? 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

0: 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Love a song and can't get enough of it?
1: Hell yeah!
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hustling out. I just been tripping my this whole nother level shot. 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
1: You've played it cool and I've played it dumb. 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Saying, baby, just relax.

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0: Pissarah and the Dirty Dozen. Let's go.
1: B-Wise, back in the studio. Welcome back, bro. It's been too long.
2: It's been a while.
1: Too long in between drinks.
2: Yeah.
1: You did some listening parties last year to live audiences.
2: Yeah.
1: Were you gauging reactions?
2: So I was gauging the actions, the real-time experience.
1: Mm.
2: Instead of like wanting to share it online and possibly get lost in the algorithm,
1: yeah,
2: I was like, all right, let me lean on my community. Let me lean on people that
1: matter,
2: that have engaged with me at some point or they still continue to follow along the journey. Bring them into a space and see what they feel about the music.
1: That's a beautiful way for an artist to make decisions on those tracks, because sometimes you can get very much in your own headspace in a studio with just people.

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5: Good morning, I'm Rob McLennan. Donald Trump says while he's confident a deal to end the war in Iran is close, we've also been in this position before. It's being reported a one-page memo has been put together to try and bring the conflict to an end, including plans to hand all of Iran's uranium to the US. Federal police will be on standby for this afternoon's arrival of four ISIS brides and their nine children. They're headed homeward after leaving a Syrian refugee camp. Many are expected to be arrested as soon as they step off their plane. Victoria's top cop can't rule out Melbourne's nightlife. Life wars spreading into state. 34 venues across the city have been firebombed in the last month. Chief Commissioner Mike Bush saying other capitals could be next. A bit of hope for older Aussies trapped in hospitals because they can't find an aged care place when they're discharged. State health ministers are establishing a task force to deal with that problem. And US media maverick Ted Turner has died at 87. To NRL, and the Dolphins and Dogs go head-to-head tonight in Brisbane to kick off round 10. Both sides are on 3 wins and 5 losses. Finns coach Christian Wolff says the stakes are high.
6: Our season hasn't rolled as well as we would have liked it to have, and we certainly haven't got the wins that we would have liked at this stage.
5: And in AFL, Judd McVeigh returns for the Dockers ahead of tonight's Hawthorn clash. Dockers coach Justin Longmuir says the Hawks will be a tough side to beat. They do it very, very well.
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0: You're on Kay to breakfast and you can drive home with Kay Sarah this afternoon from 3. And yesterday she got to catch up with her buddy Sid Diamond.
1: He is the incredible Sid Diamond, who I constantly keep referring to as young Sid, but that no longer applies.
2: Hey man, it does no longer apply.
1: I mean, congratulations on a beautiful project. How do you feel it's been received, and how do you feel now that everybody's had a listen?
2: Yeah, just based off the comments and the feedback just from the fans and all that, it's been well received. And yeah, people are listening to it. They understand what I'm trying to say. They feel it. They like the storytelling.
0: More with Sid Diamond and Kay Sarah after 6:21 on Kay to Breakfast. I don't even know.

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0: and Kay to breakfast, and you can drive home with Kay Sarah this afternoon from 3. 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
1: And also all those that have grown with you, and those that have, that may not know who Smashproof were. The youngins that realise you're pretty deadly in the booth.
2: Yeah. I guess it's for this album, it's kind of like for a young person listening to it, it could kind of be like a map.
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0: This is Kate at Breakfast, and you could drive home with Kay Sarra this afternoon from 3. And yesterday, she spoke with Sid Diamond.
1: You do a lot of youth work, of course, proudly South Orcs.
2: Yep, I'm all for the youth, man. I've got heaps of respect for the youth. Yep. I don't, everyone gets treated exactly the same, man. And I feel like if I do that, then it's the same thing that I'll get back in return. But yeah, I don't discriminate culture, age,
1: nice. All good.
0: You're going to hear Don Toliver before 7 a.m. on Kate at Breakfast. I'm

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0: 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Should I decorate her walls or log off to Pinterest? 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

0: Register at cater.com.au for Cater's Mystery Mixtape, because you can win up to $1,000. Okay, so I gave out a clue yesterday as well.
1: The first song is by an artist who is touring here this year. All right.
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1: 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We're bae through thick and thin, she already fixed, so I'm halfway there.
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3: Hi there, I'm Rob McLennan. We're expecting heavy security at Sydney and Melbourne airports this afternoon for the arrival of the so-called ISIS brides and their children. The four women and nine kids have been living in Syrian refugee camps. Federal Police Commissioner Chrissy Barrett says her team will greet them.
4: Some individuals will be arrested and charged. Some will face continued investigations.
3: Donald Trump says there's a good chance the war with Iran will soon be over. The US and Tehran working on a one-page memo aimed at ending the conflict once and for all. The president says the terms include Iran shipping its enriched uranium to the US and promising not to operate its underground facilities. And DFAT says it doesn't believe the four Australians on board a ship at the centre of a hantavirus outbreak have been infected. It comes as Spain orders the Canary Islands to take the vessel in. Two passengers and a crew member suspected of having the virus have now been evacuated from the ship. NRL first, and the Dolphins have some key reinforcements back for tonight's clash with the Dogs. Cody Nikorima and Jeremy Marshall-King both returning. Speculation is growing that Michael Voss's time as coach of AFL club Carlton is getting close to an end. Former West Coast coach Adam Simpson, though, told 360 he isn't comfortable talking about whether he'll take the reins.
5: Whether you're working at the club or not, I don't think it's appropriate to talk about.
3: That's the latest news in sport.
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0: 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So this is Kader's mystery mixtape. Okay, in case I gave out a clue as well.
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0: 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Deep

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1: I really was a sponge when I came into gaming. You know, I just wanted to, like, learn more. I wanted to know more, and I was willing to listen to anybody willing to give me advice.
0: You're going
1: to
0: hear him with Brent Fayaz after 7:32 on K to Breakfast. Now, it's Childish Gambino.

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0: Jake Powell. This is where I like to get you up to date with everything that's going on around the world. And with the Met Gala happening the other day, like, some of those celebrities, their outfits were just absolutely ridiculous, right? But it did make me excited because The Devil Wears Prada 2, it is out now, and I went and saw it last night. It was so good.
1: Runway. It's not just a magazine. It's a global icon. A winding road that brings us back together again.
2: Hello.
1: Well, look what TJ Maxx dragged in.
2: Sorry, who is this? Do you know her? Do I know her?
3: I'm Andy Sachs. Andrea.
1: She was one of the Emilys.
2: One of the what?
0: So Meryl Streep was so good in it. So if you haven't seen The Devil Wears Prada 2, I recommend it. Patrick Bramall, the Aussie, he's in it as well. Anne Hathaway, she's fantastic. Devil Wears Prada 2.

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2: The first song is by an artist who is touring here this year. All right.
1: So we play this artist on Cater all the time. So you are going to know that one, right? So make sure you go register. I'm going to play you the mystery mixtape after 8 o'clock. Or if you want to hear it right now, go to our socials at cater.au. On TikTok, Instagram, you can listen to the mixtape as many times as you like. It's Cater Breakfast.

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4: Morning, I'm Rob McLennan. Donald Trump says while he is confident a deal to end the Iran war is close, we need to remember we have been here before. It's reported a one-page memo aimed at bringing the conflict to an end includes plans to hand all of Iran's uranium to the US. Federal police will be on standby for this afternoon's arrival of four ISIS brides and their nine children. They're headed homeward after leaving a Syrian refugee camp. Many are expected to be arrested as soon as they step off their planes. Former opposition leader Susan Lee is reportedly enjoying an extended tour of the US and Europe and will not be around for Saturday's by-election in her old seat of Farah. It's expected to become one nation's first lower house gain at the expense of the coalition. Hope for older Aussies trapped in hospitals because they can't find an aged care bed. State health ministers establishing a task force to deal with it. And US media maverick Ted Turner has died at the age of 87. To AFL first, and Judd McVie returns for the Dockers ahead of tonight's blockbuster clash with Hawthorn. Dockers coach Justin Longmuir says the Hawks will be a tough one to beat. In NRL, the Dolphins and Dogs go head-to-head in Brisbane this evening, kicking off round 10. Both sides are on 3 wins and 5 losses. Finns coach Christian Wolf saying the stakes are high.
5: The season hasn't rolled as well as we would have liked it to have, and we certainly haven't got the wins that we would have liked at this stage.
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0: Yesterday, Danielle in Brisbane gave it a crack, but didn't get any songs right in Kata's mystery mixtape. 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So, this is Kata's mystery mixtape. Hey, Sarah also gave out a clue yesterday.
4: The first song is by an artist who is touring here this year. All right?
0: And this is an artist who is looking for a man. 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
1: Zara Larsson wanted to change up how she was writing her music, so...
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0: 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I'm taking Bubba, but baby steps.
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0: all day, every day. You get low and come fill up on me. 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Don't forgive, I know you're Kata.
1: 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What up? It's the weekend.
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Also give you a clue that Case or I gave out. 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
1: Where you at?
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1: Who you with?
0: On the couch with my favorite sinner. I was about to, but you convinced us. 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
5: Hello, I'm Rob McLennan. Heavy security is expected at Sydney and Melbourne airports for today's arrival of the ISIS brides and their children. The four women and nine kids have been living in a Syrian refugee camp. Federal Police Commissioner Chrissy Barrett says her team will greet them when they arrive.
6: Some individuals will be arrested and charged. Some will face continued investigations.
5: Donald Trump says there's a good chance the war with Iran will soon be over. The US and Tehran are working on a one-page memo aimed at ending the conflict. DFAT doesn't believe the four Australians aboard a ship at the centre of a hantavirus outbreak have been infected. It comes as Spain orders the Canary Islands to take that vessel in. Two passengers and a crew member suspected of having the virus have been evacuated from the ship, and a former passenger has tested positive in Switzerland despite leaving the ship last month. Speculation is growing that Michael Voss's time as coach of AFL club Carlton is nearing an end, but former West Coast coach Adam Simpson's told 360 he's not comfortable talking about whether he will take the reins.
7: Whether you're working at the club or not, I don't think it's appropriate to talk about.
5: The Dolphins have some key reinforcements for tonight's NRL clash with the Dogs. Cody Nikurima and Jeremy Marshall-King both back. Aussie boxer Nikita Su has beaten Spain's Oscar Diaz with a sixth-round TKO in their super welterweight bout in Newcastle. And that's the latest news in sport.
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0: Doechii and SZA in 3 minutes on Kata Breakfast. Rich off a mixtape,
1: got rich off a mixtape. Get down! Kata's mystery mixtape.
0: So each day, K-Sera is giving out clues at 4 o'clock. So that way, you can guess the songs on Kata's mystery mixtape. Each correct guess is worth $200, so you can win up to $1,000 and a Fetch Mini on us by correctly identifying the 6 songs on our mystery mixtape. This is it. Look, I know it's tricky, so K-Sera, she's giving out clues. This was one the other day.
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0: I think that's pretty helpful. So this is an artist who is looking for a man. 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All right, so you can hear Kata's mystery mixtape at 8, 11, 2 and 4 every day. 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

0: 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And speaking of Prada.
1: What's poppin'? Brand new.
0: Hey, I'm Jake Powell. This is where I like to get you up to date with everything that's going on around the world. And with the Met Gala happening the other day, like, some of those celebrities, their outfits were just absolutely ridiculous, right? But it did make me excited because The Devil Wears Prada 2, it is out now, and I went and saw it last night. It was so good.
2: Runway. It's not just a magazine. It's a global icon. A winding road that brings us back together again.
3: Hello.
2: Well, look what TJ Maxx dragged in.
3: Sorry, who is this? Do you know her? Do I know her?
4: I'm Andy Sachs. Andrea.
2: She was one of the Emilys.
3: One of the what?
0: So Meryl Streep was so good in it. So if you haven't seen The Devil Wears Prada 2, I recommend it. Patrick Bramall, the Aussie, he's in it as well. Anne Hathaway, she's fantastic. Devil Wears Prada 2, that's what's popping on Kate at Breakfast.

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6: 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No.

K to Breakfast. And as you know, we play the most music. And after 10 o'clock, it continues with the K to Wave, 60 minutes of non-stop music, including Dave and Thames with Justin Bieber as well. But I'll catch you tomorrow from 6 for K to Breakfast. Have a great rest of your day. See ya. Music, including Dave and Thames with Justin Bieber as well. But I'll catch you tomorrow from 6 for K to Breakfast. Have a great rest of your day. See ya.

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5: Another passenger from the cruise ship that was hit by a deadly hantavirus outbreak has contracted the disease a month after arriving home. The Swiss man has tested positive to the virus, which has killed three people. Four Australians are aboard that ship. US President Donald Trump's insisting Iran hand over its enriched uranium before he'll sign a peace deal ahead of his trip to China next week. He claims the regime is desperate to get it done.
6: We'll see whether or not they can make a deal that's satisfactory to us. We have it very much under control.
5: Questions are being asked about how Northern Territory child protection workers bungled the case involving Kumanjai Little Baby. It's believed the five-year-old murder victim was the subject of multiple calls to the department. Minister Robin Carles told the ABC she wants answers.
7: There are concerns that processes weren't followed correctly, and I'm sure that I'll receive a report from this chief executive once the investigation has been completed.
5: A battle of AFL heavyweights tonight when Frio takes on the Hawks at Optus Stadium. The Dockers have won seven in a row. The Hawks haven't lost in 2 months. And in NRL, it's the Dolphins versus the Bulldogs. Australia's Alexander Vukic has had a win in the opening round of the Italian Open overnight, but Daria Kasatkina has gone out in straight sets. And Nikita Zhu has claimed a TKO victory against Oscar Diaz in Newcastle overnight. That's the latest news.